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0: Yes, sir.
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0: Otani Pa,
1: enemy has the power,
0: Mati Baisho,
1: destroy the work of your hand.
0: Finally, we pray,
1: Bible says,
0: Matthew 13:25.
1: Yes, sir.
0: But while men slept,
1: Shubmane Batini, yes,
0: his enemy came, Otare, and sought ties among the weeds, and went his way.
1: Osi Baki Lelo,
0: Olu Fere Lord, Esumwa,
1: devil came,
0: and
1: spoil the world.
0: Oh, the battery alone
1: and the left.
0: Don't chapter number 10 verse 10.
1: Wait, do I know you can't wait
0: there? You
1: pray. The Bible says,
0: only kiwa.
1: The devil will not come.
0: Life, sepe, lati pa.
1: Except to steal.
0: Lati ji, lati pa. Ate lati daru.
1: To steal, to kill, and to destroy.
0: Oh, you pray.
1: The Lord.
0: I said today,

0: Edom.
1: There
0: is joy inside.
1: So if Rama dies away,
0: devil can destroy the work.
1: We pray, you will pray.
0: The Bible says,
1: "Never fear in your soul."
0: When man
1: dies,
0: enemy
1: came.
0: He is so tired.
1: I
0: go with
1: the battle.
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2: Ignites the fire of love and revive your relationship with Reverend Mrs. Ruda Olajuwoke Ikotun, a graced woman of God, founder of Women of Relevance International, and the convener of Christian Sisters Fellowship, an initiative that helps singles and young married women to fulfill God's mandate of marriage and raising godly children. As a married therapist, she specializes on diagnosis and treatment of mental and emotional marital disorders, health issues, behavioral issues, and a wide range of relationship dynamics within the context of singles, couples, married, and family systems. She is the author of The Relevant Woman.
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1: It will not come to your house.
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1: rẹ̀. In the name of Jesus. You will not be kidnapped. Your family members will not be kidnapped. In the name of Jesus. What you have been pursuing since the beginning of this year, you will not achieve. In this month, you will achieve it. With ease. In the name of Jesus. As you are going out, everything you work for today will bring you benefit. In the name of Jesus, you will not struggle before you eat. You will not do hard work before you enjoy. In the name of Jesus, help will arise for you. Help will arise for you. In the name of Jesus, no more struggle, no more pain, no more sorrow. In the name of Jesus, for the families that are in need of children, I pray for you.
0: May
1: God be open your
0: womb.
1: In the name of Jesus, the cry of babies have been heard in your house. In the name of Jesus, that man hear the word of God. Your sperm will be empowered. In the name of Jesus, as from today, your sperm will cooperate with her egg. In the name of Jesus, you will carry your baby. You are in the ninth month. And I thereby prophesy to you, 9 months to this time, you will carry your children. In the name of Jesus, and unto those that their children are giving them heartache,
0: share
1: your
0: tea and your money for me.
1: Or I will refer to

0: children.
1: Your children will be a blessed children. In the name of Jesus. You shall be called a mother and a father of blessed children. In the name of Jesus. The Lord will help you. You will have joy. You will enjoy your marriage. You will enjoy your children. You will enjoy your husband. You will enjoy your wife. Money will be your companion. In the name of Jesus. You will no longer work for money. Money will begin to work for you. In the name of Jesus. The blessing of the Lord will overshadow you. Your coming out shall be blessed. Your coming in shall be blessed. That means you will no longer come back empty-handed. In the name of Jesus. Anytime you go out, your coming back shall be with profit. It shall be with your great gain. In the name of Jesus. For those who are walking indoors, I pray for you. Profit will locate you. In the name of Jesus. No wastage this month. No failure this month. In the name of Jesus. We will not be scammed. In the name of Jesus. The peace of God will dwell with you. And the joy of the Lord will remain with you. Your home is blessed. In the name of Jesus. Join me same time tomorrow on this same station as we continue in our marriage program. And the Lord will bless you. My name remains Reverend Mrs. Ruba Ikotun. I'm a marriage counselor and a legal practitioner. You can call me on my mobile number 080-3602-5232. 080-3602-5232. Thank you. Your case is safe.
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0: in the letter?
1: O si kọ sinu iwe na. O wi pe
0: claim a task.
1: E kede ase.
0: And set a level high.
1: Yes, if,
0: among the people.
1: Yes, if you to see for
0: and set two men.
1: Yes, if you
0: son of
1: Belial.
0: Yes. Before him.
1: See what you do.
0: Be a witness
1: against
0: him. Thou dost
1: backward.
0: And the carrier.
1: And the
0: felon.
1: Yes, it's only a
0: put back. And the
1: carrier.
0: Pastor, I know.
1: But
0: we don't take it. We don't take it.
1: We don't take it.
2: The king took over and God was angry. Below.
0: Intimation,
2: what I'm saying is that
0: not
2: don't let the enemy kill you.
0: Otale paramoyo
2: enemy can lie against
0: you. Egba eleyi
2: hear this everywhere.
0: Otale down to ni
2: enemy can

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1: praying from the book of Jeremiah.
0: Jeremiah 51.
1: Jeremiah chapter 51.
0: Verse 36.
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0: Nítorí náà.
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0: O sumo si pe o tin ja ija yen ni won nikan.
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0: Bayi ni Oluwa awon omo
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0: Loju aye loju ala
1: physical and in your dreams.
0: Oluwa yo gba ija re
1: ja. The Lord will plead thy cause.
0: Nigba to wa nbe nigba to o si
1: nbe. When you are there or not.
0: Oluwa yo gba ija re ja.
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1: We are praying from Jeremiah chapter 51 verse 36.
0: That's the in way Jeremiah chapter 51 verse
1: 36.
0: Therefore,
1: by in your Lua, we
0: thus yet the
1: Lord
0: will I will plead thy
1: cause.
0: And take vengeance. And I will dry up our springs. And make our springs dry. What do you want to pray now?

I thank you, my Father. Every source of my brother, you are my brother. You are my brother. You are my brother. You are my brother. You are my brother. You are my brother. You are my brother. You are my brother. You are my brother. You are my brother. You are my brother. You are my brother. You are my brother. You are my brother. You are my brother. You are my brother. You are my brother. You are my brother. You are my brother. You are my brother. You are my brother. You are my brother. You are my brother. You are my brother. You are my brother. You are my brother. You are my brother. You are my brother. You are my brother. You are my brother. You are my brother. You are my brother. You are my brother. You are my brother. You are my brother. You are my brother. You are my brother. You are my brother. You are my brother. You are my brother. You are my brother. You are my brother. You are my brother. You are my brother. You are my brother. You are my brother. You are my brother. You are my brother. You are my brother. You are my brother. You are my brother. You are my brother. You are my brother. You are my brother. You are my brother. You are my brother. You are my brother. You are my brother. You are my brother. You are my brother. You

0: You begin to mention the
1: source
0: of sickness.
1: The source of sickness.
0: You springs of backwardness.
1: The
0: springs of not getting the better.
1: The source of wrong.
0: You springs of backwardness. You begin to mention. And you decree.
1: The Lord
0: of the Lord.
1: Dry up
0: now. Dry up. In the name of Jesus. In the name of
1: In
0: Jesus' name, I
1: Mighty
0: God, we thank you for
1: your
0: interruption. According to your
1: word,
0: I will make our springs. Therefore, I
1: declare
0: that your enemy can be saved. Every source of
1: pain,
0: every source of liability, every source of strength, every source of battle, every source of battle,
1: every source of
0: battle, every source of battle,
1: every source of
0: battle, every source of battle,
1: every source of battle, every
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0: 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Because, after all, in Miraloro, Babajide Olusola Sanwo-Olu, leaving a lasting legacy.
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0: say, Don't change to you. We want to stylishly use Salam Aleikum. We want to salamot and change to Yoruba. Speak English this morning. I want to speak English. I want to speak English with you throughout this morning. How are you? Where are you? Give us the travel report in English. Oh yeah.
2: Okay, as I'm coming for Badak this morning.
0: Uh-huh.
2: So that Wi-Fi gets more close to there.
0: Don't speak Pidgin. Speak English. Speak English. 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
2: Look at this man.
0: I like you, I'm going to go back to the city. Yes, sir.
2: I'm
0: going to go
2: back
0: to the city. Inna Marina, outer Marina, hey. Monday last week, Baba. 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
3: I'm going to go to the hospital. I'm going to go to the hospital. I'm going to go to the hospital. I'm going to go to the hospital. I'm going to go to the hospital. I'm going to go to the hospital. I'm going to go to the hospital. I'm going to go to the hospital. I'm going to go to the hospital. I'm going to go to the hospital. I'm going to go to the hospital. I'm going to go to the hospital. I'm going to go to the hospital. I'm going to go to the hospital. I'm going to go to the hospital. I'm going to go to the hospital. I'm going to go to the hospital. I'm going to go to the hospital. I'm going to go to the hospital. I'm going to go to the hospital. I'm going to go to the hospital. I'm going to go to the hospital. I'm going to go to the hospital. I'm going to go to the hospital. I'm going to go to the hospital. I'm going to go to the hospital. I'm going to go to the hospital. I'm going to go to the hospital. I'm going to go to the hospital. I'm going to go to the hospital. I'm going to go to the hospital. I'm going to go to

Sarah, Sarah, Sarah, Sarah, Sarah, Sarah, Sarah, Sarah, Sarah, Sarah, Sarah, Sarah, Sarah, Sarah, Sarah, Sarah, Sarah, Sarah, Sarah, Sarah, Sarah, Sarah, Sarah, Sarah, Sarah, Sarah, Sarah, Sarah, Sarah, Sarah, Sarah, Sarah, Sarah, Sarah, Sarah, Sarah, Sarah, Sarah, Sarah, Sarah, Sarah, Sarah, Sarah, Sarah, Sarah, Sarah, Sarah, Sarah, Sarah, Sarah, Sarah, Sarah, Sarah, Sarah, Sarah, Sarah, Sarah, Sarah, Sarah, Sarah, Sarah, Sarah, Sarah, Sarah, Sarah, Sarah, Sarah, Sarah, Sarah, Sarah, Sarah, Sarah, Sarah, Sarah, Sarah, Sar

father used to say, and to buy you, Mira, no. And what could be better than a government that puts the health of its people first? Today, more Lagosians now have access to affordable health insurance. Through the Miraiko, children now have new hope. Through the Mercy Children's Hospital at Abilidi Adele, families in Iba, Ojo, now have quality health care. Through the new 280-bed General Hospital, expectant mothers and newborns are receiving quality care through mother and child centers in Efe, Aja, Badagry, Tsunbiri, and Igogo. In fact, new health facilities in Ikorodu, Ikotu, and Dere, because when people have good health, they truly have everything. That is the legacy Governor Babajide Olusola Sanwo-Olu is building for every Lagosian. Because, after all, in Miraloro, Babajide Olusola Sanwo-Olu, leaving a lasting legacy.

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The National Broadcast Academy, Ikeja, Lagos, announces another set of basic courses in broadcast presentation, broadcast production, broadcast journalism, broadcast engineering, digital marketing, digital studio management, information and communication technology from August 10 to September 18, 2026. Lectures hold Monday to Friday from 9 a.m. for 6 weeks. Prospective candidate must be degree or HND holder, school cert holder with credit in 5 subjects, including English language, may be considered. Admission form can be obtained at the National Broadcast Academy, 1A Adekunle Fajiwe, Ikeja, GRA, Lagos. For further information, call 0805-307-8029 or 0803-394-1805. For hostel accommodation, please call 0802-364-6683 or go on the social media platform, facebook.com/ndacademy.ng. Announcer, the management.

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0: Moise Burns ati Invisible FC meji se kon ni simple fi lu Moise Lafia di Bombas Odo bakana Dragon FC meji to ni o leni gangan o ma waye boys category awon tokunrin Bash FC ati Fela Babes Young Child Grow ati Alhaja Aja United ma waye agbo ile da pa so mo yi ba mo fun Larry Paul Johnson na ni won se ba ti ru e
1: o de tu gbere ina e ma gbere yo
0: Can go and I ever be low.
1: 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I love you. I love you. I love you. I love you. I love you. I love you. I love you. I love
0: 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I love you. I love you. I love you. I love you. I love
1: 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I love you. I love you. I love you. I love you. I love you. I love you. I love you. I love you. Class of the Titans, our royal father, Meji, what called Wara Wanya, you're not a sorry, no football. I mean, sports with that, who called you?
0: It is a
1: lot of ideas about Dr. Sulaiman Adesina, Raja, Adi, if you want to watch it, let's see.
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0: 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On me, my game better than anybody in the world. And the same thing with football being teach me. You know they win on hope. You they win on the knowing. Then I show them. And the same thing with them, they doubt me. Now they don't sabi every word. This is not the crown. Warrior thing. Back yourself. Even when you stand alone. Especially when you stand alone. I don't place my bets. And you don't pay. We are you. Place your own. Back yourself on speed.ng. And you can use my promo code, BigColor.
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The National Broadcast Academy, Ikeja, Lagos, announces another set of basic courses in broadcast presentation, broadcast production, broadcast journalism, broadcast engineering, digital marketing, digital studio management, information and communication technology from August 10 to September 18, 2026. Lectures hold Monday to Friday from 9 a.m. for 6 weeks. Prospective candidate must be degree or HND holder, school set holder with credits in 5 subjects, including English language, may be considered. Admission form can be obtained at the National Broadcast Academy, 1A at the Kulifaji Uwe Ikeja, GRA Lagos. For further information, call 0805-307-8029 or 0803-394-1805. 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
1: Comics now cough. 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We don't need toxins, so. If I go do my work, eh? We go continue this talk later. Oh boy, you don't talk. How bad? You know the tire. 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This new MTN started bundle. 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Brotherly. Even me, now. Make myself the follower like you. Talk until you tire. When you day on top the new MTN started bundles, dial star 312*7# and press 2 to start to enjoy from 100 Naira. Low down. 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
0: Yeah.
1: Actually what I came here to talk about this morning have to do with egbodo ma ye document wo. Tamba fun yin ke to ma towo bo
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1: wo so mo sa but it even comes to be legal document more advice and involve lawyer
0: abi ke gba da ni pe mo nbo
1: be ni o
0: pe pada
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0: okay
1: our good document if you pay a lawyer and my sign any bet and involve lawyer coca go to full you get to
0: work logic on me to the my year you know
1: what you are late you want me so I might want me that down property company for a property law one and you go web ya no want to my friend lawyer I want my friend gbogbo e ke to come by we can call the property company e involve lawyer e gba e lo fun lawyer yin koka meji wa lo mo se ba so yi kan e gba rush koka document abubo gbe fun o kan kowo bo ni not knowing it has been stated in the inside the document pe e gbe ti transfer gbogbo ownership ti ti e ninu property ti baba won file bo ti transfer gbogbo e ti ohun
0: ogari
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2: 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This new MTS Sachet bundle don't make life easy for me. 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

College of Health Technology, Abbey Road, Yaba, Lagos, commences first UTME screening and admission processes for the year 2026-2027 academic session. The provost and management of the college wish to inform the public, prospective students and parents that post UTME screening and sales of admission forms into the institution for the year 2026-2027 academic session has commenced from May 19th and it closes on July 18th, 2026. Prospective, interested and qualified candidates should go through the institution's website www.lascoet.edu.ng and purchase their forms with a payment of 25,000 naira into the designated college account. Applicants should take advantage of this opportunity to pursue rewarding careers in health sector through the college's diverse programs. The detailed information regarding admission requirements, available courses and application procedures can be accessed through the college's official website provided. Announcer Christopher Ekundayo, Registrar, Lagos State College of Health Technology, Abbey Road, Yaba, Lagos.

I don't know if you celebrate. 24 million, but don't you relate. It wasn't money, tell it, hold on.

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Global Broadcast Academy, Ikeja, Lagos, announces another set of basic courses in broadcast presentation, broadcast production, broadcast journalism, broadcast engineering, digital marketing, digital studio management, information and communication technology from August 10 to September 18, 2026. Lectures hold Monday to Friday from 9 a.m. for 6 weeks. Prospective candidate must be degree or HND holder, school set holder with credits in 5 subjects, including English language, may be considered. Admission form can be obtained at the National Broadcast Academy, 1A Adekunle Fajiwe Ikeja, GRA Lagos. For further information, call 0805-307-8029 or 0803-394-1805. For hostel accommodation, please call 0802-364-6683 or go on the social media platform, facebook.com/mbacademy.ng. Announcer, the management.

will you win or want to come in? If you want to go, you can address them again. And the lines of Papa Tai, the Shikari, the Motor, Polaria. You can take me vocal, 100% in the local. Or people can live with Jay-Z. Living with the Lega Hova, me my little man, I'm social. Come and take me over and bring the sickest rappers. 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Any of them drinking, but they can't take them and I'm gonna do any of them. 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You're my full bicycle. No problem, go for it.

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We can allow you no marriage to the star and make a negative. Ever for Richard Dallo, Maki Singer, right? 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So nye parare. No gendibo na Bond FM 92.9. 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

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You want by Shannon, you are going to meet to share power only at this shop, come for this talk on Cadbury Street. 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
2: The National Broadcast Academy, Ikeja Lagos, announces another set of basic courses in broadcast presentation, broadcast production, broadcast journalism, broadcast engineering, digital marketing, digital studio management, information and communication technology from August 10 to September 18, 2026. Lectures hold Monday to Friday from 9 a.m. for 6 weeks. 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
2: my father used to say en to ba ni ilera olulu ngugu and what could be better than a government that puts the health of its people first. Today, more Lagosians now have access to affordable health insurance. 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

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Baba, but then you don't show, but you don't.

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Yeah. So they are no Babylon.